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1: Parts of the Ohio Valley and Mid-Atlantic face more flood threats tonight. Level 2 out of 4 flash flood risks are covering parts of Ohio, Kentucky, Virginia, and nearly all of West Virginia. Forecasters say there may be damaging wind gusts in parts of Tennessee and North Carolina. This after the floodings begin to recede in Indiana. At least 7 people are dead after storms caused devastating flash flooding in that state. Iran is being urged by President Trump to raise the white flag of surrender, saying that to Fox News today as a memo of understanding between the U.S. and Iran is set to expire. Trump warns the U.S. will begin to heavily bomb the nation of Oman if it gets in the way of the U.S. reopening the Strait of Hormuz. Primaries are set to take place in 3 states on Tuesday, while California holds a special U.S. House election. 2 Democrats emerged from a June primary to see who'll serve out the remainder of former Democratic Congressman Eric Swalwell's term. Primaries will be held in Alaska, Wyoming, and Florida. I'm Scott Carr.
2: For Northwest Indiana, clear and cool tonight with lows in the upper 50s, mostly sunny on Tuesday with a slight chance of storms late in the day. Showers and storms are likely Tuesday night. Some of those could be strong to severe. Lows will be in the mid-60s. Upper 70s on Wednesday with partly sunny skies. Then we dry out for the rest of the week. Sunny on Thursday with highs in the mid to upper 70s. Sunny on Friday with highs approaching 80. That's your region forecast.
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0: Northwest Indiana, mostly clear tonight with lows in the upper 50s. We'll be near 80 on Tuesday with mostly sunny skies. There's a chance for some showers or storms late in the day, and those will continue Tuesday night. Some of them could be strong to severe. Lows will be in the mid-60s. Partly sunny on Wednesday with highs in the mid-70s. We'll be partly cloudy Wednesday night with lows around 60. Sunny on Thursday with highs in the mid-70s, upper 70s Friday with lots of sunshine. That's your region forecast.
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0: for Northwest Indiana will be mostly clear tonight. Lows will be in the upper 50s. Mostly sunny on Tuesday with highs approaching 80. Some storms will move in late in the day and continue overnight Tuesday night. Some of those could be strong to severe. We'll keep you updated. Temperatures will be in the mid-60s Tuesday night. Partly sunny on Wednesday with highs in the mid-70s. Upper 70s Thursday under sunny skies and lots of sunshine Friday with highs in the upper 70s. That's your region forecast.
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0: Northwest Indiana, mostly clear tonight with lows in the upper 50s. We'll be near 80 on Tuesday with mostly sunny skies. There's a chance for some showers or storms late in the day, and those will continue Tuesday night. Some of them could be strong to severe. Lows will be in the mid-60s. Partly sunny on Wednesday with highs in the mid-70s. We'll be partly cloudy Wednesday night with lows around 60. Sunny on Thursday with highs in the mid-70s, upper 70s Friday with lots of sunshine. That's your region forecast.
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0: for Northwest Indiana will be mostly clear tonight. Lows will be in the upper 50s. Mostly sunny on Tuesday with highs approaching 80. Some storms will move in late in the day and continue overnight Tuesday night. Some of those could be strong to severe. We'll keep you updated. Temperatures will be in the mid 60s Tuesday night. Partly sunny on Wednesday with highs in the mid 70s, upper 70s Thursday under sunny skies, and lots of sunshine Friday with highs in the upper 70s. That's your region forecast.
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1: President Trump says Iran should raise the white flag of surrender, telling that to Fox News today as a memo of understanding between the U.S. and Iran are set to expire. That deal was reached in June and aimed to get a pause on fighting as well as a reopening of the Strait of Hormuz. Trump warns now the U.S. will heavily bomb the nation of Oman if it gets in the way of the U.S. reopening the strait. Three states are set to hold primaries on Tuesday, Alaska, Wyoming, and Florida, while California holds a special U.S. House election. Two Democrats emerged from a June primary to see who'll serve out the remainder of former Democratic Congressman from California, Eric Swalwell's term. Opening statements in the trial pitting California against Meta Platforms will begin Tuesday. A state lawsuit says the company engineered its sites to foster addictive behavior in teens and children. A jury was seated last week in the federal courthouse in Oakland. This less than 2 weeks after Meta lost a similar social media addiction trial in New Mexico. I'm Scott Carr.
2: For Northwest Indiana, clear and cool tonight with lows in the upper 50s. Mostly sunny on Tuesday with a slight chance of storms late in the day. Showers and storms are likely Tuesday night. Some of those could be strong to severe. Lows will be in the mid-60s. Upper 70s on Wednesday with partly sunny skies. Then we dry out for the rest of the week. Sunny on Thursday with highs in the mid to upper 70s. Sunny on Friday with highs approaching 80. That's your region forecast.
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0: Northwest Indiana, mostly clear tonight with lows in the upper 50s. We'll be near 80 on Tuesday with mostly sunny skies. There's a chance for some showers or storms late in the day, and those will continue Tuesday night. Some of them could be strong to severe. Lows will be in the mid-60s. Partly sunny on Wednesday with highs in the mid-70s. We'll be partly cloudy Wednesday night with lows around 60. Sunny on Thursday with highs in the mid-70s, upper 70s Friday with lots of sunshine. That's your region forecast.
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1: Parts of the Ohio Valley and Mid-Atlantic face more flood threats tonight. Level 2 out of 4 flash flood risks are covering parts of Ohio, Kentucky, Virginia, and nearly all of West Virginia. Forecasters say there may be damaging wind gusts in parts of Tennessee and North Carolina. This after the floodings begin to recede in Indiana. At least 7 people are dead after storms caused devastating flash flooding in that state. Iran is being urged by President Trump to raise the white flag of surrender, saying that to Fox News today is a memo of understanding between the U.S. and Iran is set to expire. Trump warns the

0: U.S. will begin to heavily bomb the nation of Oman if it gets in the way of the U.S. reopening the Strait of Hormuz. Primaries are set to take place in three states on Tuesday, while California holds a special U.S. House election. Two Democrats emerged from a June primary to see who'll serve out the remainder of former Democratic Congressman Eric Swalwell's term. Primaries will be held in Alaska, Wyoming, and Florida. I'm Scott Carr.
1: For Northwest Indiana, temperatures this morning in the upper 50s, near 60, under mostly clear skies. Mostly sunny for a Tuesday with a slight chance of showers and storms later in the afternoon and evening. Highs in the upper 70s. Showers and thunderstorms likely tonight with a low in the mid 60s. Great days for Wednesday, Thursday, and Friday. Wednesday's high in the mid 70s, just an isolated shower in the afternoon. Thursday, sunny skies with a high in the mid 70s. Friday, sunny with a high in the upper 70s. Another chance of rain possible on Saturday. That's your forecast.
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0: For Northwest Indiana, lower humidity sticking around for the work week. We do have some showers and storms possible later on today. We'll start off in the upper 50s near 60. Later this afternoon into the evening, chance of showers and storms. Highs will be in the upper 70s today. Showers and storms more likely later tonight into the overnight, lows in the mid 60s. Just a pop-up shower possible Wednesday afternoon, otherwise partly sunny with a high again in the mid 70s. Wednesday night, partly cloudy with a low near 60. Thursday and Friday, sunny skies, highs again in the mid to upper 70s. That's your forecast.
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0: For Northwest Indiana, temperatures this morning in the upper 50s, near 60, under mostly clear skies. Mostly sunny for a Tuesday with a slight chance of showers and storms later in the afternoon and evening, highs in the upper 70s. Showers and thunderstorms likely tonight with a low in the mid-60s. Great days for Wednesday, Thursday, and Friday. Wednesday's high in the mid-70s, just an isolated shower in the afternoon. Thursday, sunny skies with a high in the mid-70s. Friday, sunny with a high in the upper 70s. Another chance of rain possible on Saturday. That's your forecast.
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2: Three states are holding primaries on Tuesday, while California holds a special U.S. House election. Races for the House, Senate, and for governor are being held in Alaska, Wyoming, and Florida, where a crowded field of GOP candidates hopes to replace term-limited Governor Ron DeSantis. In California, two Democrats emerged from the June primary to see who will serve out the remainder of former Democratic Congressman Eric Swalwell's term. Swalwell resigned after he was accused of sexual assault.

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0: 60s. Wednesday, partly sunny with a high in the mid 70s. Just an isolated shower in the afternoon. Wednesday night, partly cloudy, low near 60. Thursday, sunny, highs in the mid 70s. Friday, sunny with a high in the upper 70s. Saturday, chance of showers with a high in the mid 70s.
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For Northwest Indiana, temperatures this morning in the upper 50s near 60. Mostly sunny today with highs in the upper 70s. Slight chance of showers and storms later in the evening. Better chance tonight with showers and storms likely, lows in the mid

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It's an old Memphis song. 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
1: Temperatures are going to surge, and as a result, it's going to get hot around here.
0: It brings the storms.
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0: High in the upper 70s. Saturday, chance of showers with a high in the mid 70s.
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0: For Northwest Indiana, temperatures this morning in the upper 50s, near 60, under mostly clear skies. Mostly sunny for our Tuesday, with a slight chance of showers and storms later in the afternoon and evening, highs in the upper 70s. Showers and thunderstorms likely tonight, with a low in the mid-60s. Great days for Wednesday, Thursday, and Friday. Wednesday's high in the mid-70s, just an isolated shower in the afternoon. Thursday, sunny skies with a high in the mid-70s. Friday, sunny with a high in the upper 70s. Another chance of rain possible on Saturday. That's your forecast.
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We'll dip into the live archives with the Stones now, and a traffic and weather check for the region next on the X.

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2: Rumors spreading around in that Texas town about the shack outside the game. You know what I'm talking about. Just let me know if you're gonna go to that whole mile on the range. They got a lot of nice girls.

tonight, it ain't right. I got to have me a week. But I'll be back for you, Jack, and I'll let the machine speak.

NIPSCO says as of last night, 97,000 electric customers remain without service after a series of storms last week that began last Tuesday with a derecho that produced tornadoes and widespread wind damage. That's down from more than 300,000 at its peak. Some community-specific restoration estimates are available. The company says thousands of employees, contractors, mutual assistance personnel, employees from affiliated Columbia Gas companies, and support from the Indiana National Guard continue working around the clock to restore service safely and as quickly as possible. Governor Mike Braun says emergency aid is now available for Hoosiers impacted by severe storm and flooding damage, along with temporary housing grants. Brown says people can call 211 to report their needs, and staffing has been increased to meet the demand. The State Disaster Relief Fund is offering emergency aid grants up to $5,000.

Alice and the Hollywood Vampires that time, and covering The Who, My Generation, as we throw back the covers early on a Tuesday morning. The Rock of the Region, X Rock 103.9. Going to be a pleasant enough day during the day, anyway. Partly sunny, high of about 80 degrees, but then we get a chance for showers and thunderstorms tonight. We may get some heavy rain tonight. So we'll get into all that. First, we're not done with Alice. Billion Dollar Babies. And we got two from Kansas on the way, and the traffic and weather check coming up.

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0: in the rain, Zeppelin, the rock of the region, X-Rock 103.9. Pleasant day today, but this afternoon and into this evening, and looks like overnight as well. Showers and thunderstorms. Could get heavy rain with some of these storms later on tonight as well. We really don't need any more rain. Man, these skeeters are going to be bad.
1: Not even, yeah.
0: Come September. Black Country Woman, this one from Physical Graffiti. One more from Zeppelin's Tuesday Morning Twin Spins. Check of the roads next on the X.

0: Doing all right early on a Tuesday morning. Our highways and expressways moving along in pretty good shape. Don't see any big slowdowns. Don't forget, we've got the closure now on State Road 2 between 400 and 600 North, basically. That's that stretch between Valparaiso and Westville. And they also have the work zone there between 600 North and Route 6, the Westville roundabout there for that bridge work as well. Also in LaPorte, State Road 2, the road work around the intersection with the 9-mile stretch and Route 55, that 9-mile stretch is closed just to the north of State Road 2 as well as that for that project. If you're riding the rail, South Shore trains operating on a normal weekday schedule, both the Lakeshore and Monon corridors, no delays reported. Inbound forward to the Rhine looks good. If you're driving to Chicago, Scott Rosenberg, Region News Team Traffic.
1: For Northwest Indiana, a slight chance of showers and thunderstorms late in the afternoon today, high around 80. West-southwest wind 5 to 10 miles per hour with gusts as high as 15. Scattered showers and thunderstorms tonight, lows in the mid-60s. Mostly cloudy Wednesday, then gradually becoming sunny with a high in the mid-70s. Mostly clear Wednesday night, lows in the upper 50s. Thursday, sunny skies with a high in the mid-70s. And Thursday night, mostly clear with lows in the upper 50s. That's your region forecast.
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Wake up the echoes and make sure you're listening at 7:35 for your chance to win. 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Let's turn this twin spin into a triple play. That show is going to sound something like this. 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The full news break is next.

0: The dog's microchip, workers discovered 10-year-old Rio was missing from Oklahoma and his owner had been searching for him since late last month. She immediately flew to North Carolina over the weekend to bring him home. Your forecast for the region coming up. I'm Laura Voluschko.
1: Doing all right early on a Tuesday morning. Our highways and expressways moving along in pretty good shape. Don't see any big slowdowns. Don't forget, we've got the closure now on State Road 2 between 400 and 600 North, basically. That's that stretch between Valparaiso and Westville. And they also have the work zone there between 600 North and Route 6, the Westville roundabout there for that bridge work as well. Also in LaPorte, State Road 2, the road work around the intersection with the 9-mile stretch and Route 55, that 9-mile stretch is closed just to the north of State Road 2 as well as that for that project. If you're riding the rail, South Shore trains operating on a normal weekday schedule, both the Lakeshore and Monon corridors, no delays reported. Inbound forward to the Rhine looks good. If you're driving to Chicago, Scott Rosenberg, Region News Team Traffic.
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0: For Northwest Indiana, temperatures in the lower 60s early this morning. Southwest winds around 5 miles per hour. A chance of showers and thunderstorms later today, highs around 80. Southwest winds 5 to 10 miles per hour. Tonight, mostly cloudy with a chance of thunderstorms until early morning. Also a chance of showers with lows in the mid-60s. Wednesday, humid with highs in the mid-70s. Wednesday night, becoming partly cloudy with lows in the upper 50s. That's your region forecast.
1: 6:34 on a Tuesday morning. It's August the 18th, and it's 63 degrees in Munster. 61 right now in Winfield on Lakes of the Four Seasons. Crosstown Classic last night at Wrigley Field, and both the very first pitch and the very last pitch were belted into the bleachers by Pete Crow Armstrong. His walk-off two-run homer in the bottom of the 10th lifted the Cubs past the White Sox 7-5. Nico Horner tied the game with an RBI single in the 9th for the Northsiders, who snapped a two-game skid. Andrew Benintendi hit a go-ahead two-run homer in the 8th for the Southsiders, who had won their previous three. The series continues tonight, 7:05, with Brian Hudson matching up against Kevin Gausman. The Bears are adding depth to their defensive line. The team signed veteran defensive lineman Marcus Davenport. The Bears also inked defensive back DeAndre Prince and waived two others. The Bears visit Cincinnati for their second preseason game on Saturday. The Colts are adding a veteran to their receiving corps. According to Jordan Schultz, Indianapolis signing wide receiver Keenan Allen to a one-year contract. The deal worth up to just over $8.3 million. The six-time Pro Bowler caught 81 passes for the Chargers last season. He ranks 13th in NFL history with 1,055 career catches. The Fever hope to stay hot. They won each of their last four, and they visit the Toronto Tempo tonight. I'm Scott Rosenberg. That's sports.
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straight off the Abbey Road record. Well, they were recording and working on that one today in 1969 in the studio, and it would wind up on the Abbey Road record, of course. The Rock of the Region X Rock 103.9, our Good Morning Beatles songs. Always, as always, brought to you by Mega Beatles. 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More Tuesday Morning Twins Bin 2 from the Kinks, and we'll check traffic and weather again next.

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1: Opening statements in a landmark trial against Meta start today. California, Colorado, Kentucky, and New Jersey are seeking $1.4 trillion in damages, alleging the company engineered its sites to foster addictive behavior in teens and children. President Trump is standing by his order to the Pentagon to scale back joint military exercises with South Korea. Trump told reporters he had spoken with South Korea's president about getting a hand with Iran and was turned down. Trump said he was disappointed with the response, given the U.S. has 39,000 troops stationed there guarding against any attack from North Korea.

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Greg checking in with me, and we're collaborating that time on two in a row from James Gang, Funk 49. I gave you that one, and then Greg gave you one from like 72, 73-ish. That was after Joe Walsh had left the band from the James Gang's, what was the name of that album again? Straight Shooter, that's right. Not to be confused with the Straight Shooter album from Bad Company, or the song Straight Shooting Woman by Steppenwolf. No, the Straight Shooter album from James Gang was Dominic Toriano on guitar for that James Gang iteration. And I'll tell you why. The Rock of the Region X, Rock 103.9. I'm Scott Rosenberg. Thanks, Greg Tutero, from the Doors right now. And traffic and weather check next. Hello.

0: Traffic bunching up through the work zone on the eastbound side of the Borman through that Gary corridor, so they might be moving some things around there. Your delays start right after Burr, actually right after Klein, because it's slowing down there. Picks up a little bit and then gets back on the brakes again after Burr on over to about I-65 right now. Westbound's fine through there. Don't forget in Lowell, we've got that State Road 2 intersection improvement with the 9 mile, Route 55. That's in place there, that road work, and that's got the 9 mile closed just north of State Road 2. And in the stretch of Route 2 between Valpo and Westville, we've got a full closure now with road work through into October between 400 and 600 north there. Once again, that's between Valpo and Westville on Route 2. Bunching up inbound Ford as you approach the Dan Ryan Merge, 219-405-7743, our hotline. Scott Rosenberg, Region News Team Traffic.
1: For Northwest Indiana, a slight chance of showers and thunderstorms late in the afternoon today, high around 80. West-southwest wind 5 to 10 miles per hour with gusts as high as 15. Scattered showers and thunderstorms tonight, lows in the mid-60s. Mostly cloudy Wednesday, then gradually becoming sunny with a high in the mid-70s. Mostly clear Wednesday night, lows in the upper 50s. Thursday, sunny skies with a high in the mid-70s. And Thursday night, mostly clear with lows in the upper 50s. That's your region forecast.
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0: little deep cut, Judas Priest from the Stained Class album. That was the one that came out right before Hellbent for Leather, and from that we got the Green Manalishi, their awesome cover of the Fleetwood Mac Peter Green classic. The Rag of the Region, X Rock 103.9. It's Tuesday morning, Twin Spins. There's more where that came from, and we've got more tickets. AC/DC coming to Notre Dame Stadium. We'll give you a chance to win them coming up. 7:35, straight ahead here.
1: Governor Mike Braun says emergency aid is now available for Hoosiers impacted by severe storm and flooding damage, along with temporary housing grants. Braun says people can call 211 to report their needs, and staffing has been increased to meet the demand. The State Disaster Relief Fund is offering emergency aid grants up to $5,000 for food, clothes, and other basic needs for people who have been displaced. People are also being told to take pictures and video of the damage or the work they've already done to their homes. In Kentucky, officials say 9 students from Indiana and Chicago were rescued after getting lost during a hike Saturday night. Wolf County Search and Rescue says the group had traveled to the Red River Gorge seeking a break from the flooding and widespread power outages caused by recent storms in the area, and they had set out hoping to watch the sunset from the top of Indian Staircase, officials say. However, the group did not reach their destination before darkness fell and soon became disoriented among the numerous user trails. Authorities on Facebook said thankfully the group did the right thing and called for help as soon as they realized they were in trouble. The hikers texted their coordinates, Search and Rescue said, providing a general location, and then responders sent a locator link directly to their mobile device, which provided an exact location. And all 9 are safe. Your forecast for the region coming up. I'm Laura Velushko.
0: 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Traffic bunching up through the work zone on the eastbound side of the Borman through that Gary corridor, so they might be moving some things around there. Your delays start right after Burr, actually right after Klein, because it's slowing down there. Picks up a little bit and then gets back on the brakes again after Burr on over to about I-65 right now. Westbound's fine through there. Don't forget in Lowell, we've got that State Road 2 intersection improvement with the 9 mile, Route 55, that's in place there, that road work, and that's got the 9 mile closed just north of State Road 2. And in the stretch of Route 2 between Valpo and Westville, we've got a full closure now with road work through into October, between 400 and 600 north there. Once again, that's between Valpo and Westville on Route 2. Bunching up inbound Ford as you approach the

0: 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You're a winner.
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0: You got a pair of tickets for AC/DC at Notre Dame Stadium, that show. Tickets via Ticketmaster. It's coming up on September the 4th. Who made you winner this morning?
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Traffic and weather update once again for the region, brought to you by Unbound.org. A girl in Kenya dreams of becoming a doctor. 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Unbound.org. Traffic bunching up through the work zone on the eastbound side of the Borman through that Gary corridor, so they might be moving some things around there. Your delays start right after Burr, actually right after Klein, because it's slowing down there. Picks up a little bit and then gets back on the brakes again after Burr on over to about I-65 right now. Westbound's fine through there. Don't forget in Lowell, we've got that State Road 2 intersection improvement with the 9 mile, Route 55, that's in place there, that road work, and that's got the 9 mile closed just north of State Road 2. And in the stretch of Route 2 between Valpo and Westville, we've got a full closure now with road work through into October, between 400 and 600 north there. Once again, that's between Valpo and Westville.

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5: The Who released Who Are You on this day in 1978, their eighth studio album and the last with original drummer Keith Moon. Today in 1977, the Police made their live debut as a three-piece band when they played a small club in Birmingham, England. The Police are generally regarded as one of the first new wave groups to achieve mainstream success. In 1986, Bon Jovi released their breakthrough album, Slippery When Wet, which peaked at number one on the U.S. charts and featured the hits Living on a Prayer, You Give Love a Bad Name, and Wanted Dead or Alive. And that's a look at today, August 18th in rock history.
7: 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It brings the heat.
8: Temperatures are going to surge, and as a result, it's going to get hot around here.
7: It brings the storms.
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Dreaming is free. That's Blondie. Debbie Harry, the Rock of the Region X, Rock 103.9. Tuesday morning twin spins. We'll turn this twin spin into a triple play. And then we'll get to the full news break coming up at 8 o'clock.

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1: For Northwest Indiana, a slight chance of showers and thunderstorms late in the afternoon today, high around 80. West-southwest wind 5 to 10 miles per hour with gusts as high as 15. Scattered showers and thunderstorms tonight, lows in the mid-60s. Mostly cloudy Wednesday, then gradually becoming sunny with a high in the mid-70s. Mostly clear Wednesday night, lows in the upper 50s. Thursday, sunny skies with a high in the mid-70s. And Thursday night, mostly clear with lows in the upper 50s. That's your region forecast.
0: 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It's August the 18th. 67 in Crown Point right now, and 61 in Valpo. 69 at the lakefront, Walhalla Beach in Whiting.
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I'm shopping off the Cornerstone record from Styx, Boat on a River. Greg wanted to hear that one. Checking in this morning, and I gave you a Light Up. Well, hey, smoke them if you got them. Styx on the rack of the region, X-Rock 103.9. I'll tell you what, let's turn this twin spin into a triple play, too. One more from Styx. When I think of Linda Blair, her head turns all around. We got traffic and weather coming up next.

0: 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Another check of the region's traffic and weather in the morning here. This time brought to you by Unbound.org. A girl in Kenya dreams of becoming a doctor. An elder in Guatemala dreams of being part of a community. 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Unbound.org. Delays lengthening heading into that work zone on the eastbound side of the Borman Expressway. We're bunched up between Kennedy and Klein, and then you hit the brakes again right around Burr Streets, and then things start to loosen up as you continue through that Gary corridor toward the I-65 split. We got traffic bunching up US 30 in the Merrillville corridor at Taney Place with a signal that's still malfunctioning. We still have some of those around Northwest Indiana. Road work delays. Well, no delays really on State Road 2 past that improvement project at the 9 Mile intersection, but the 9 Mile stretch is closed just north of State Road 2 there in the Lowell area. Watch out for the new closure that we've got in place now with road work into October between Valpo and Westville on State Road 2. Now that's basically 400 to 600 north, and then another stretch of road work that isn't a closure, but it'll slow you down. As you got that temporary signal out there for bridge work just to the south of the Westville roundabout. Various delays along the way, US 35 between Michigan City and LaPorte, and then US 20 in either direction as you're approaching State Road 39 with that road work area. Scott Rosenberg, Region News Team Traffic.
1: For Northwest Indiana, a chance of showers and thunderstorms late in the day, highs around 80, southwest winds 5 to 10 miles per hour. Tonight, a chance of showers and thunderstorms continuing into the overnight, lows in the mid-60s. Wednesday, a slight chance of showers late in the day, humid with highs in the mid-70s. Wednesday night, becoming partly cloudy, with lows in the upper 50s. Looking ahead to Thursday, mostly sunny with highs in the mid-70s, and mostly clear for Thursday night with lows in the upper 50s.
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0: It's you. Yes, you. Cheap Trick. Tuesday morning, Twin Spins. Before that, California Man off of the Heaven Tonight album. Their cover of a classic by the British band The Move from around 1970. And that's going to tie in to our Vinyl Vault selection. That's going to kick off our next Tuesday morning Twin Spin coming up in just a second on the other side of the news break. Let's get you up to the minute first.
1: In Lake Station, school officials said as of Monday there was still no power at any of their school buildings, and they continue to work with the city and receive updates from NIPSCO as they work on restoration plans. The superintendent said on Facebook they're taking the situation day by day and will continue to send out a daily update. Of all their buildings, Lake Station Community Schools said Hamilton Elementary has the most tree debris, and for those interested in helping, they'll be meeting there this morning, Tuesday, August 18th at 9:30 a.m. to remove branches and other wood debris from the playground. They also said if you have a wagon, that would be a big help, but it's not necessary, and they suggested wearing gloves to protect your hands while moving branches. NIPSCO says to date it has experienced 362,000 total outages due to ongoing storm damage from August 11th through August 17th. As of last night, 97,000 electric customers remain without power after last week's severe weather, a historic storm event that began August 11th with a derecho that produced tornadoes and widespread wind damage. In Valparaiso, the city is organizing volunteers to help the elderly and disabled in the community clean up after last week's storms. Volunteers will remove debris, do light yard work, and make minor repairs. If you can help, you're asked to meet at Urschel Pavilion at 9 a.m. this Friday, August 21st, to receive an assignment. We've shared more information on the Region News Team Facebook page. Your forecast for the region coming up. I'm Laura Voluschko.
0: Delays lengthening heading into that work zone on the eastbound side of the Borman Expressway. We're bunched up between Kennedy and Klein, and then you hit the brakes again right around Burr Street, and then things start to loosen up as you continue through that Gary corridor toward the I-65 split. We got traffic bunching up US 30 in the Merrillville corridor at Taney Place with a signal that's still malfunctioning. We still have some of those around Northwest Indiana. Road work delays. Well, no delays really on State Road 2 past that improvement project at the 9 Mile intersection, but the 9 Mile stretch is closed just north of State Road 2 there in the Lowell area. Watch out for the new closure that we've got in place now with road work into October between Valpo and Westville on State Road 2 now. That's basically 400 to 600 north. And then another stretch of road work that isn't a closure, but it'll slow you down. As you got that temporary signal out there for bridge work just to the south of the Westville roundabout. Various delays along the way, US 35 between Michigan City and LaPorte, and then US 20 in either direction as you're approaching State Road 39 with that road work area. Scott Rosenberg, Region News Team Traffic.
1: For Northwest Indiana, a slight chance of showers and thunderstorms late in the afternoon today, high around 80. West-southwest wind 5 to 10 miles per hour with gusts as high as 15. Scattered showers and thunderstorms tonight, lows in the mid-60s. Mostly cloudy Wednesday, then gradually becoming sunny with a high in the mid-70s. Mostly clear Wednesday night, lows in the upper 50s. Thursday, sunny skies with a high in the mid-70s. And Thursday night, mostly clear with lows in the upper 50s. That's your region forecast.
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0: you inside the Vinyl Vault with Scott Rosenberg,
1: a decidedly psychedelic fellow, Carl Wayne, singer of the British rock band The Move, celebrating his birthday in rock and roll heaven today. Born on this day in 1944, he died of cancer in August of 2004. And so, from the Vinyl Vault today, I thought I'd give you this one featuring Carl Wayne on vocals. One of the big British hits for The Move, I Can Hear the Grass Grow. I've often thought...

That right there, the psychedelic portion of our programming morning. I can hear the grass grow. Well, you know, smoke those funny things, and yeah, you'll hear all kinds of interesting things and see a few as well. The Move that time, and Carl Wayne on the vocals there, would have celebrated his birthday today. He was born in 1944. He passed away in 2004. This month in 2004, as a matter of fact. The British band The Move, that song, I Can Hear the Grass Grow, was before Jeff Lynne of ELO fame joined the band. But when he did join the band, one of the last singles that The Move put out was this one that Jeff Lynne wrote. This is the original of a song you know quite well that Jeff Lynne wrote, but he wrote it for The Move. He later on redid it for his other band, ELO. But here's The Move version for you to finish off our Tuesday morning twin spin on the ice.

Do Ya. Yeah, that was the original Do Ya by The Move. When Jeff Lynne wrote it when he was a member of The Move and then later redid it for ELO about five, six years later. The Rock of the Region, X Rock 1039. Since we're kind of linking a chain together, let's do one from ELO proper. Jeff Lynne from his kind of rockabilly leanings on this one. Rock and roll is king. Traffic and weather.

0: still have issues in that work zone moving through eastbound I-80-94, the Borman Express. Why, pretty much from Indianapolis Boulevard to I-65, it's stop and go and slow and go in spots. Be careful. You might start moving again all of a sudden. Everyone's mashing on the brakes again. So you got to watch out for that. Something you'd like to tell us this morning, give us a call, 219-405-7743. Our hotlines still have some signals out across northwest Indiana, either dark signals or flashing ones, such as US 30 at Taney Place there in the Merrillville corridor. Scott Rosenberg, Region News Team Traffic.
1: For northwest Indiana, a chance of showers and thunderstorms late in the day, highs around 80, southwest winds 5 to 10 miles per hour. Tonight, a chance of showers and thunderstorms continuing into the overnight, lows in the mid-60s. Wednesday, a slight chance of showers late in the day, humid with highs in the mid-70s. Wednesday night, becoming partly cloudy, with lows in the upper 50s. Looking ahead to Thursday, mostly sunny with highs in the mid-70s, and mostly clear for Thursday night with lows in the upper 50s.
0: About 70 degrees right now at 8:47. 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Hey, we gave away AC/DC tickets this morning for Notre Dame Stadium. We gave away tickets this morning to see John Fogerty and Steve Winwood together in Tinley Park. We'll do those tickets again tomorrow morning. And this afternoon, we got even more tickets. 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

A real Texas twister, the Rock of the Region, X-Rock 103.9, collaborating with our good friend Cousin Dave from the Bedlam Brothers Band. Wanted to hear two in a row from Little Feet, and that was his pick on a One of Yours, One of Mine Tuesday morning twin spin. All right, Dave, I got to go Dixie Chicken, don't I? Yeah, I think that's what I'm going to do. One more from Little Feet. Thanks, Dave.

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Showbiz Kits. They got the Steely Dan t-shirts, and they're outrageous, too. That's the Rock of the Region X, Rock 103.9. Bodhisattva, one more from Steely Dan. Tuesday morning, Twin Spins. Laura Belushko standing by down the hall. She'll get you caught up with region news. We'll update that forecast. We have some more storms, some more rain tonight.

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2: The stage is set for another primary election day in America. Florida, Alaska, and Wyoming are holding primaries, while California holds a special U.S. House election. Two Democrats in the Golden State are vying to serve out the remainder of former Democratic Congressman Eric Swalwell's term. Opening statements are due to begin today in a blockbuster trial against Meta. California, Colorado, Kentucky, and New Jersey are seeking a combined $1.4 trillion in damages, alleging the company engineered its sites to foster addictive behavior in teens and children. The Little League World Series is just one day away. More from Monica Nelson.
3: The 20 competing teams will be welcomed to Williamsport, Pennsylvania tonight with the 20th annual Grand Slam Parade. Tens of thousands are expected to line the parade route. Once the festivities are over, it'll be time to play ball.

Crosby, Stills, Nash & Young, Woodstock on the Rock of the Region, X-Rock 103.9. I think Monday was the day where they would have actually extended the Woodstock Festival, Monday, August 18th, 1969, at Max Yazger's farm in Bethel, New York. The final acts that day in the mud, Joe Cocker, the band, Crosby, Stills, Nash & Young, 10 years after, Johnny Winter, Sha Na Na, those guys were awesome. Bowser, ba-ba-ba-bow, that kind of stuff. And then, of course, it closed with Jimi Hendrix and his famous Star Spangled Banner. What an amazing piece of rock and roll history that was. Well, speaking of rock and roll history, what we got here all day long, Bad Company on the way, Lynyrd Skynyrd. We'll get to some Bush, a little Mighty Zeppelin as well right now. Alice in Chains on the X.

0: Chris Rock, 103.9, Alice in Chains, Down in a Hole. A little bit of grunge for this Tuesday morning. That one released September 14th, 1993 from the album Dirt. Bono with you here. Bad Company coming up. We'll get to Van Halen as well. Don't forget birthday shout-outs about 12:10 today, brought to you by Data Graphic.
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0: The latest community-specific restoration estimates from NIPSCO show some outages in Highland and Munster being restored by Tuesday night, August 25th. The company says it has experienced 362,000 total outages due to ongoing storm damage that began with a derecho that produced destructive winds across northwest Indiana August 11th. Additional outages occurred as storms hit the area on consecutive days last week. This morning, NIPSCO said 93,000 electric customers remained without power as restoration efforts continue around the clock. While over 90,000 NIPSCO customers remain without power, there is some state and federal aid available. Perry Williams reports.
1: Indiana Governor Mike Braun announced $5,000 grants to help storm victims across the state. The funds can be used for food and clothing. Indiana applicants can contact 211 or 866-211-9966 to begin the process.

0: The Mighty Zeppelin on the Rock of the Region, X-Rock 103.9, Candy Store Rock, the Cars Shake It Up. Bono with you here with my lovely wife Maria, who's joining me again today. We just exited the hotel that we were standing in. Power's back on at our place, from what I understand.
1: Yay!
0: So anyway, that's all good news. For those of you that are still suffering without power, I mean,
1: we feel for you.
0: We feel for you, and it's coming. There's no doubt about that. It's just, you know, when. So we'll keep you up to date with the news all day long here on the X about those things. I was thinking about Candy Store Rock and thinking about the Whiting News Agency.
1: Best place years ago. Penny Candy, that's where you used to get it.
0: Yeah, it was 119th Street. I think the reason why they called it the Whiting News Agency from long ago was because that's where the newspapers came from.
1: Yep, that's where everybody would get their papers delivered, or people would go and do

0: Food delivery like you used to do as a young boy.
1: Yeah. I would go there, and I don't remember the gentleman's name. He was an older guy.
0: For there forever, yes.
1: There for a long time.
0: Very good guy, yep.
1: And we would check everything out, and then we'd get paid. And the first thing I would do is go to the penny candy area, which was pretty big back then.
0: Oh, yeah.
1: You know, what did you get?
0: Oh, I used to love those fishies or flying saucers.
1: Yeah.
0: Oh, my God.
1: You mean the flying saucers, like the round?
0: Yeah, little discs.
1: They're kind of pucky, like discs. Yeah.
0: Wafers. Yep.
1: Yeah.
0: Yeah. And they were filled with that little sparkly, the little tiny candy.
1: Yeah.
0: Oh, my God. It was like a surprise.
1: Yeah. For a while, I was really hooked on Bitto honey.
0: Oh.
1: Yeah. I used to get the Bitto honeys. The whatchamacallits, when those came out in the 70s.
0: Those were good.
1: Hershey bar was good, too. Think about chocolate was.
0: Oh,
1: you had
0: good.
1: To kind of eat it then, because if you get on your bike and you put it in your pocket, it's just not going to work.
0: No.
1: It gets melty.
0: Mm-mm.
1: So bit of honey worked. That worked. You know. Oh, and then Big League Chew.
0: Oh, that was good.
1: I get some of that, too, right?
0: Mm-hmm. Yep.
1: So, yeah. Our favorite candy places throughout the region, Whiting News is definitely one of them. I don't know if they really exist anymore to the extent that they did when we were kids. I don't know.
0: They have little, stores that have the candy places in towns. Like,
1: right.
0: Yeah.
1: But, yeah. Those are good.
0: Yeah.
1: But not quite like it used to be.
0: Right.
1: A little bit different. All right. We've got Fleetwood Mac coming up. We'll get to David Bowie as well. Laura going to come up with the news at the top of the hour. Don't forget Matt Wintz after the noon news with Laura will present to us the rest of the day's forecast into tomorrow. Some storms are a possibility. Once again, we'll keep you up to date with that as the day goes on. Fleetwood Mac and David Bowie coming up here on The X.
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Bono with you here. Doors on the Way. AC/DC, Norman Greenbaum, Stone Temple Pilots as well. Right now, our history mystery for this Tuesday morning. On this date, back in 1992, movie director John Sturges passed away at the age of 81. Not necessarily, I think, in our contemporary America, as being someone that everybody would say, oh yeah, I know that movie he made. What was one of the movies John Sturges directed? I'd say you'd probably know most of them if I mentioned them to you. Let you know in just a little bit. Here's Damn Yankees on the X.

0: High enough from Damn Yankees on the Rock of the Region, X-Rock 103.9. Bono with you here. We got our birthday shout-outs coming up about 12:10 this afternoon. Maria's birthday is in February, so we don't have a Maria birthday to announce. But
1: nope.
0: And Mike's birthday isn't
1: pretty
0: until
1: soon.
0: October.
1: Pretty soon.
0: So we have our history mystery for this Tuesday morning. On this date, back in 1992, movie director John Sturges dies at the age of 81. Can you name a John Sturges movie?

0: What do you think?
1: Hey, maybe, I think Great Escape? Maybe
0: yeah, that was one of them. Great Escape, Magnificent Seven, A Bad Day at Black Rock, Gunfight at the OK Corral, The Old Man and the Sea, Ice Station Zebra, and The Magnificent Seven.
1: Great movies.
0: Yeah. They don't make them like that anymore. I hate to say it, you know?
2: Stufu! To cross a wire is death!
3: What wire?
2: This wire! The only wire! Oh. It's absolutely forbidden to cross it, you know that?
3: Yeah, but my baseball rolled over there. How am I going to get my baseball?
2: You first ask permission.
0: That's the great baseball scene from 1963's The Great Escape. Listen to this cast. Steve McQueen, James Garner, Richard Attenborough, Charles Bronson, Donald Pleasance, James Coburn, David McCallum. Stocked with great actors from that time period. You couldn't make that movie today.
1: No, not at all.
0: Couldn't redo it. No way. There's no point. That's as great as they come.
1: That's it.
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Bono with you here. KB has your AC/DC high voltage track of the day at 5:05 today, brought to you by Bonfire, Chicagoland's ultimate AC/DC tribute band. Let's take a little peek maybe into what KB is offering today for the AC/DC high voltage track of the day. Oh, that's a good suggestion. All right, cool. Sounds good to me. Hey, here are the Stones with Bitch on the X.

0: Rolling Stones, Sticky Fingers, 1971. That's Mitch on the Rock of the Region, X-Rock 1039. On this date back in 1969, Mick Jagger accidentally shot while filming the movie Ned Kelly in Australia. He was shot and, of course, made it. And now he's like, what, 83 years old or something? I wonder if he remembers that or wakes up with a little, you know, stress in the middle of the night. And that memory comes to him. You got to wonder about those things, right? Well, we've got Laura coming up the news at the bottom of the hour. We'll have more tunes from Norman Greenbaum. We got Van Halen, some STP as well. So we'll see you after the news break here on the X.
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0: Van Halen, Ice Cream Man on the Rock of the Region, X-Rock 103.9, Norman Greenbaum, Spirit in the Sky. How about when the Ice Cream Man would come up the block in Whiting and you'd hear the, like, that Calliope music that they would always play?
1: Oh, my God. And then guess what you would do? You'd run, Mom, Mom, Mom, I need money, I need money. And you go crazy. And half the time you would run before they come in or down the block, but you ran and you still caught them.
0: Well, maybe that was your experience. My experience was my, Mom, Dad, Ice Cream Man's outside. You don't need that.
1: That's funny.
0: We have ice cream in the freezer, Mike.
1: That's funny, but yeah.
0: I always wanted the Ice Cream Man. I don't think I had any kind of like ice cream novelty treat until I was about 40. That's true. That's
1: really?
0: A true story.
1: But they had such unique ones like Mickey Mouse or Snow Cones or Captain Crunch. Oh, it was delicious.
0: The chocolate eclair ice cream bars. I know you like the strawberry ones, but the chocolate eclair ones are so good. Every once in a while,
1: and
0: I'll stop at a Family Express and get one.
1: This week, I had to dump them because of the freezer not working.
0: I know.
1: Ugh, that was hard for me.
0: That was a hard decision, wasn't it? Oh, boy. All right. Stone Temple Pilots and Steve Miller Band coming up.
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0: 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It brings the heat.
1: Temperatures are going to surge, and as a result, it's going to get hot around here.
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0: Today will be near 80, and then Saturday we'll have a few lingering pop-up showers and thunderstorms, mid-70s, but a lot of those hours will be dry. That system heads out. Sunday looks great with cooler air behind it and much less humid air on Sunday. We'll be in the low 70s for highs with lots of sunshine. Should have a pleasant start to the following work and school week for that Monday and Tuesday. I'm meteorologist Matt Wentz for Region News.
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0: Nirvana's All Apologies on the Rock of the Region, X-Rock 103.9, BOC and Q. We also have the Stones coming up with our Live at Lunch at about 12:20 this afternoon. A couple of tasty live tracks from the Stones. Right now, we have our birthday shout-outs for this August 18th, 2026. Maria! Dennis Leary is 69 today.
1: Wow.
0: You know who Dennis Leary is?
1: No.
0: Well, he was a great stand-up comic.
1: Oh.
0: For a long time, transitioned to be an actor and a voiceover guy. I think his best movie is from long ago. It was in he was a character in the movie The Ref. It's really funny.

0: Edward Norton, 57, one of my all-time favorite actors. In one of my all-time favorite movies as well, which would be American History X. Good stuff from him. Also, he was in Rounders, a tale about poker players.
1: What about the one with Richard Gere? That was good, too.
0: Which one's that?
1: Remember, he was like an altar boy, and he attacked...
0: Yes. We watched that.
1: What's that one called?
0: Primal Fear?
1: I think...
0: Is that the one?
1: That might be it.
0: Okay.
1: It's a good one with Richard Gere, too.
0: Christian Slater is 57 today. It's been some good stuff, too. You know, Legend of Billie Jean. Also, he was in Mr. Robot for some time on the USA Network. I remember watching a few episodes of that. Andy Samberg is 48 today. Member of the cast of Saturday Night Live. Also in a lot of movies. Hot Rod, I Love You Man, That's My Boy, Celeste and Jesse Forever, Pop Star, and Palm Springs. Luckily, we've got some birthdays here. Let's take a look. Barb Clark Burke says, my mother-in-law, Frankie Cutright, will be 86 today. Happy birthday,
1: all right,
0: Frankie. Denise Richardson says, Brody Mosslander and Hobart, celebrating his 15th today. Happy birthday. Katie Gordon says, Scott Harrington and Holly Hutnick from Valpo have birthdays. Ashley Sims says, Addie Sims would like to wish a happy 17th birthday to Cameron Martin of Shererville. Happy birthday to all of you. And you know what's cool about your birthday, right? If you don't know, I'll tell you, you get to eat all the cake. So, eat
1: all the cake. Yum, yum, yum, yum.
0: That's it. We've got Blue Oyster Cult here on the X.

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0: 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All right, we got our Live at Lunch coming up. 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

It's our lunchtime live with the Rolling Stones, the world's greatest rock and roll band, showcasing their great talents with She's So Cold, all the stuff recorded at Wembley Stadium in 1982. Let's venture forward with another one from the Stones live track from Wembley. It's Black Limousine here on The X.

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Jethro Tull on the Rock of the Region, X Rock 103.9, My Sunday Feeling. And don't forget, Scott Rosenberg has a pair of tickets for you tomorrow morning to go see rock legends John Fogerty and Steve Winwood. 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

0: Huey Lewis to the news, working for a living on the Rock of the Region, X-Rock 103.9, Humble Pie. 30 days in the hole. Bono with you here, Beatles on the way. We'll get to some Cheap Trick as well here on the X. Hopefully all of you are getting your power back. I know there's a couple of communities here in Northwest Indiana that you may not see power back until very early next week. Ugh. What a burden, man. I know that we're all going to get through this. There's no doubt about it. And there's so much kindness out there with everyone. That's the thing that just blows my mind. With all the bad stuff going on, there's people out there that are helping and making sure that others can be a little more comforted by what they're going through. That's the cool part, right? So hopefully that'll continue to happen and we'll see our powers come back on maybe a little earlier than it says. Who knows, right? Never know. Well, we got the Beatles coming up. We'll get to one from Cheap Trick as well here on the X.
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4: 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Today in 1977, the Police made their live debut as a three-piece band when they played a small club in Birmingham, England. The Police are generally regarded as one of the first new wave groups to achieve mainstream success. In 1986, Bon Jovi released their breakthrough album, Slippery When Wet, which peaked at number one on the U.S. charts and featured the hits Living on a Prayer, You Give Love a Bad Name, and Wanted Dead or Alive. And that's a look at today, August 18th in rock history.
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1: President Trump says there are no talks with Iran currently happening or planned. In a Truth Social post this morning, he said the U.S. naval blockade in the Strait of Hormuz remains in full force and effect. He added that the strait is open and operating. Separately, Trump posted a map with the strait circled with the banner New U.S. Territory. This all comes as the memorandum of understanding between the two countries to pause the fighting expired yesterday. Several states are holding primaries today, while California holds a special U.S. House election. Races for the House, Senate, and for governor are being held in Alaska, Wyoming, and Florida, where a crowded field of GOP candidates hopes to replace term-limited Governor Ron DeSantis. Several Democrats are also in the running. In California, two Democrats emerged from the June primary to see who will serve out the remainder of former Democrat Congressman Eric Swalwell's term. Swalwell resigned after he was accused of sexual assault. I'm Chris Caraccio.
2: Governor Mike Braun says emergency aid is now available for Hoosiers impacted by severe storm and flooding damage, along with temporary housing grants. Braun says people can call 211 to report their needs, and staffing has been increased to meet the demand. The State Disaster Relief Fund is offering emergency aid grants up to $5,000 for food, clothes, and other basic needs for people who have been displaced. People are also being told to take pictures and videos of the damage or the work they've already done to their homes. The Indiana Department of Homeland Security says their personnel, along with FEMA, will conduct aerial joint preliminary damage assessments through the state starting today, Tuesday, August 18th. Officials said joint preliminary damage assessments are the first step to collect the information needed to request a major disaster declaration. NIPSCO says it has experienced 362,000 total outages due to ongoing storm damage that began with a derecho that produced destructive winds across northwest Indiana August 11th. Additional outages occurred as storms hit the area on consecutive days last week. This morning, NIPSCO said 93,000 electric customers remained without power as restoration efforts continue around the clock. Your forecast for the region coming up. I'm Laura Velushko.
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2: For northwest Indiana, a chance of showers and thunderstorms late in the day, highs around 80. Southwest winds 5 to 10 miles per hour. Tonight, a chance of showers and thunderstorms continuing into the overnight, lows in the mid-60s. Wednesday, a slight chance of showers late in the day, humid with highs in the mid-70s. Wednesday night, becoming partly cloudy, with lows in the upper 50s. Looking ahead to Thursday, mostly sunny with highs in the mid-70s, and mostly clear for Thursday night, with lows in the upper 50s.
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0: One of the great 60s bands, The Rascals, Good Lovin' on the Rock of the Region, X-Rock 103.9. Not a whole lot of good lovin' on the Chicago White Sox today. If you're a White Sox fan, you got to feel a little beat up and just a tad bummed out by what happened last night as Venable, Will Venable, the manager of the White Sox, sends in rookie Hagen Smith, who throws a big giant tomato, a huge grapefruit to Pete Crow Armstrong, who blasts a walk-off homer out into the stands at Wrigley Field and wins the game for the Cubs. I mean, come on, White Sox! What are you thinking? Putting your rook in there? Not a good idea. Hopefully we'll get a little bit of a better result. I mean, if you're a Cub fan, you got to love that, you know? Boy, there were lots of fights out in the stands last night, too. I don't go to those games. I've said this before. I will not go to Cub-Sox games. Forget about it. It's too crazy. People are nuts. You know what I mean? You can't just sit and watch the game. You got to fight in the stands. But anyway, hopefully we'll get a better result for us White Sox. Whatever happens, it's always a lot of fun, certainly. Deep Purple and Bad Company coming up.
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judge's gavel fell. 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

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He was chasing.

0: AC/DC Jailbreak on the Rock of the Region, X Rock 103.9. Bono with you here. We've got Bruce coming up, get to Def Leppard as well. You had said to me last night, I don't even know what we were looking at on TV or something, about looking at all the people in the stands for the AC/DC show out at Notre Dame. It was a commercial, I think, for AC/DC.
1: Yeah, they were advertising still tickets.
0: And you said, are all those people going to be in those stands? And I said, yep. It's almost 100.

0: 100,000 people probably could fit in there for that show.
1: That's a lot of people.
0: That's a lot of people, man. A lot of people. We know people that are going to go. So I hope all of you have a good time. I hope you have a good time. If you won tickets here on the X over the past couple of weeks, I know they were giving away, they were registering people out at the Lake County Fair and Porter County Fair for tickets to win as well. So hope you have a good time out there, and I hope the weather's nice. You know what I mean?
1: Yeah, I hope you enjoy it.
0: Labor Day weekend in September, I guess you never know, but hopefully we'll turn the corner and have some nice weather to go see AC/DC Legends at Notre Dame, man. You think lightning's going to strike them when they sing Highway to Hell in the shadow of Touchdown Jesus? Oh, my gosh. Here's Alice in Chains on the X.

While 93,000 NIPSCO customers remain without power, there is some state and federal aid available. Indiana Governor Mike Braun announced $5,000 grants to help storm victims across the state. The funds can be used for food and clothing. Indiana applicants can contact 211 to begin the process. Meanwhile, SNAP recipients who lost food due to the prolonged outages may qualify for replacement.

0: 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Springsteen, Cover Me. Before that, Bono with you here, our 2 at 2 today. We're going to pay a little tribute to the king of rock and roll, Elvis Presley. It was on this date in 1977. Funeral services for Elvis were held at Graceland. A sad, sad day, certainly. Brewer and Shipley and Hart coming up.
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2: The landmark trial against Meta is underway inside an Oakland federal courthouse. Colorado, Kentucky, New Jersey, and California are seeking $1.4 trillion in damages, alleging the company engineered Facebook and Instagram to make it addictive to children. In her opening statement, California Deputy Attorney General Megan O'Neill said Meta told Congress and parents that Instagram and Facebook were safe for kids, while all the while it hid the truth. Meta CEO Mark Zuckerberg will testify in this trial. Tuesday's elections include primary contests in three states, along with a special U.S. House election in California. Races for the House, Senate, and for governor are being held in Alaska, Wyoming, and Florida. In the Sunshine State, a crowded field of GOP candidates hope to replace term-limited Governor Ron DeSantis. Several Democrats are also running. In California, two Democrats emerged from the June primary to see who will serve out the remainder of Eric Swalwell's term. I'm Chris Caraggio.
3: In Griffith, police say residents who rely on medical oxygen and have been impacted by the August 11th storm and continued power outages should be aware that a medical oxygen refill station is currently available at IU Northwest, Lot 9 on Broadway in Gary, 8 a.m. to 6 p.m. Must show ID, limit 3 tanks per person. Officials say the service is available to storm-affected residents from all communities throughout District 1 and is being staffed by the Gary Fire Department. In St. John, the town says it has opened up a new drop-off site for residents and community volunteers helping with storm cleanup. Starting today, Tuesday, August 18th, from 9 a.m. to 6 p.m., the site is open daily at 9125 Wicker Avenue and is for trees, limbs, and branches only. Officials also said, please do not bag debris. In Highland, the town on Facebook today said the increased police presence throughout Highland is absolutely by design. Officials say during a major weather event like this, they want a strong presence in the community to deter theft, break-ins, and other unwanted activity. And officers will continue to be highly visible to make sure Highland remains safe and secure through this period. For the Region News Team, I'm Mike Bonaventura.
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5: Alicia, to some of the region traffic update, finding delays on 8094 eastbound, continuing with heavy traffic between Torrance Avenue and I-65. Watch out for heavy volume there. Lots of traffic signal outages still causing major delays on Indianapolis Boulevard, specifically the one at Willowbrook Drive, just north of 30, is really causing a backup there in both directions. Calumet Avenue as well, between Columbia Avenue and Fisher Street.

She's a rainbow from the Rolling Stones on the Rock of the Region, X Rock 1039. Our 2 at 2 coming up here in just a few minutes. We're going to pay a little tribute to Elvis Presley, who was buried on this day in 1977 at Graceland. Never made the trek down there. One of these days, we're going to certainly have to go. So we'll do our 2 at 2 coming up in a bit with the King of Rock and Roll right now. Guns N' Roses on the X.

0: Guns N' Roses, welcome to the jungle on the Rock of the Region, X-Rock 1039. Our 2 at 2 in just a few moments going to feature Elvis Presley. He was buried on this day in 1977 down at Graceland in Memphis, Tennessee. If you want to see a great movie about Elvis, it's the documentary that came out in the wintertime from Baz Luhrmann. Baz Luhrmann directed the 2022 biopic with Austin Butler and Tom Hanks. That's not what this is. This is movie footage that was shot of Elvis Presley while performing with his band. And it's great. I mean, it's probably under 2 hours, so it won't take a lot of your time, but I think you're really going to enjoy it. Maria, we saw it in the wintertime, and I was transfixed by it. It was so good.
1: It's amazing. The real life of how everything went during those years with him.
0: Yeah.
1: It was excellent.
0: Yeah, they show him in Las Vegas at the International Hotel and other places as well. But I got to say, what it shows is, it shows Elvis's dedication to his music, his band, and how he orchestrated everything around that band and what they did when they went on stage. That was all pure Elvis.
1: Oh, definitely.
0: So, yeah, mm-hmm. If you want to see something really cool and really exciting, check it out. It's Epic. That's the name of the video, Elvis Presley in Concert. Epic. Directed by Baz Luhrmann. You can get it at Paramount Plus if you have a subscription there. Amazon Prime Video, Apple TV, and Fandango at home. Epic is what to see.
1: And it makes you feel like you're there.
0: It does. Absolutely, yeah. And, you know, you see his personality shine through this as well. Maybe something we haven't seen before. But we'll do a little Elvis with our 2 at 2 coming up in just a moment on the X.
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Elvis Presley, Heartbreak Hotel on the Rock of the Region, X-Rock 1039. On this date in 77, he was buried down at Graceland. I think the next one, too, is one of Elvis's greatest recordings. It's Suspicious Minds on the X.

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Bono with you here. Hey, you can go see metal legends Motley Crue return to the region on their Return to the Carnival of Sins tour. They're stopping at Credit Union One Amphitheater in Tinley Park Saturday, August 22nd. You could tune in through Friday with KB to win a pair of lawn tickets right here on the X, or get them at Ticketmaster.com. The Carnival of Sins. 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

0: In Northwest Indiana, it's possible some customers may not have power until next week. That's according to the latest community-specific restoration estimates from NIPSCO that show some outages in Highland and Munster being restored by Tuesday night, August 25th. NIPSCO also said if you do not see your city listed, it is part of a larger service area within the cities listed or is still under assessment. As of this morning, 93,000 electric customers remained without power after last week's storms. The company says it has experienced 362,000 total outages due to ongoing storm damage August 11th through the 17th. In LaPorte County, officials say a juvenile is dead after being pulled from the waters of Lake Michigan Monday. Authorities received a 911 call around 2 p.m. regarding a juvenile struggling in the lake near the area of Lakeshore Drive and Shawmut Drive, and Michigan City Police and Fire, Coast Guard, Indiana DNR, and Washington Park lifeguards responded, began a search, and requested assistance from the Lake County Sheriff's helicopter. A news release said the juvenile was eventually removed from the water and provided life-saving measures, then transported to a hospital where they were later pronounced deceased. For the Region News Team, I'm Mike Bonaventura.
1: Alicia Tassone with the Region Traffic Update, finding delays on 8094 eastbound, continuing with heavy traffic between Torrance Avenue and I-65. Watch out for heavy volume there. Lots of traffic signal outages still causing major delays on Indianapolis Boulevard, specifically the one at Willowbrook Drive, just north of 30, is really causing a backup there in both directions. Calumet Avenue as well, between Columbia Avenue and Fisher Street. Traffic very backed up due to the signal outages, U.S. 30 and Taney Place in the Schererville-Maryville area. Again, traffic very backed up. Treat all of those as always stops. Several roads remain closed throughout the region as well, still due to down trees and power lines. Broadway remains closed south of 93rd Avenue. Willow Creek in Portage. Again, watch out for those road closure signs. Willow Creek between Portage Avenue and U.S. 20. 219-405-7743 is our hotline. Alicia Tassone with a region traffic update.
0: For Northwest Indiana, partly sunny for the remainder of the day. We'll have temps just hovering near 80. A chance of showers and thunderstorms, mostly cloudy tonight, low 64. Severe weather, not really part of the equation this evening. A 10% chance of lingering showers early tomorrow, partly sunny, a high of 77. Partly cloudy Wednesday night, a low of 58. Sunny Thursday with a high of 78.
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0: 93.9 Fleetwood Mac. And oh well, Bono with you here. Be back tomorrow between 10 and 3. Jockin' here on the X. You can stay with me, though, throughout the day here as I bring you news coverage as well. So everybody have a good day. KB is coming up next. Maria?
1: I appreciate all this attention I've been getting. Thank you. It's been fun.
0: She loves the attention. She likes the on-air beacon when we press the little button and the on-air light comes on in the studio.
1: I'm not like Cindy Brady. Remember when she was blinded by that one button and she stared and she missed up on the fruit contest?
0: That's funny.
1: I'm a natural, right?
0: Yeah, you are a natural. That's true. Very good. Thank you so much.
1: Thank you, sweetie.
0: For all of your stuff. We liked it. Dio and Talking Heads and KB on the way.
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1: The landmark trial against Meta is underway inside an Oakland federal courthouse. Colorado, Kentucky, New Jersey, and California are seeking $1.4 trillion in damages, alleging the company engineered Facebook and Instagram to make it addictive to children. In her opening statement, California Deputy Attorney General Megan O'Neill said Meta told Congress and parents that Instagram and Facebook were safe for kids.

0: Well, see, this is about the time of the afternoon when the Sandman comes for me. It's that period between 3 o'clock and 5 o'clock. The good news for me is that I have to be on right at 3 o'clock. So my Enter Sandman time has shifted more to the hours of 1 o'clock and 2 o'clock in the afternoon. But hey, we're helping you fight off the Sandman on this Tuesday afternoon. It's KB with you on the Rock of the Region. Hey, everybody. Thanks for being right here with us. Partly cloudy skies, 78 degrees is our temperature in Griffith. And we're looking at what staff meteorologist Matt Wintz called run-of-the-mill storms. Heading our way later tonight with an area of pressure coming in from the north and moving sort of southeasterly. But we'll get into that later this afternoon and into the evening. For the latest from the Weather Center, you just keep it on lock right here at XRock 103.9 and XRock1039.com. Aerosmith got us started as we take the baton from Bono and take you all the way till 7 o'clock. Coming right back with the Moody Blues. And oh, don't forget, coming up in just a few minutes, stick by your phones, stick by your radios, because I've got that second pair of Motley Crue tickets for you coming up. I've got tickets for you today, tomorrow, Thursday, and Friday as well, as they will be hitting the stage at Credit Union One Amphitheater in Tinley Park. This Saturday is the show. So if you want to go see Motley Crue this Saturday, stick by your phones. Your chance to win coming up.
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If you would like to take a very special friend to go see Motley Crue this Saturday at Credit Union One Amphitheater in Tinley Park, the phone is open for you right now at 219-980-2577. 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We're looking for caller number 3 on the X line, and the winner getting 2 tickets to go see the Return of the Carnival of Sins tour with Motley Crue, Metal Legends, this Saturday at Credit Union One in Tinley Park. 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

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He was waiting on the bus, and Frank Beard just left Chicago. He passed away yesterday at age 77, according to the band's representative, Bob Merlis. So, ZZ Top going to be canceling tonight's show in Salt Lake City. They will resume the tour it's this weekend. They're going to resume the tour on, I believe, Friday in Austin, Texas. But a gig canceled tonight in Salt Lake City, and Colorado Springs will not have their show tomorrow due to the passing of longtime hard shuffling rhythm maker and rhythm keeper for ZZ Top, Frank Beard, leaving us yesterday at age 77. Man, another big loss. ZZ Top, with only one living member remaining now, as their tour will go on beginning

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Can ZZ Top live without Frank? We will get the answer to that this weekend and beyond. 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

0: 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It's KB with you. Man, what a ball game last night at Wrigley Field. I mean, the White Sox, honestly, they had no business even being in that game with only four hits, but they did have a lead after eight innings. And a couple of walks from Richards in the ninth allowed the game to get tied. And the only thing that made that thing go to extras was Bregman caught napping off third base. But PCA ended the game just the way he started it with a long ball. Cubs win it 7-5. Game two on the north side tonight. Some Skinner on the way. Also Santana.
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Everybody's Everything, Santana. I love that one. And right now, Everybody's Everything is probably down to the basic necessities. Electricity, food, clothing. As we continue to get through this in many communities with 93,000 NIPSCO customers remaining without power. But there is some state and federal aid available. So if you do not have power, or you lost a bunch of food because you lost power, or you need clothing, or even if you lost food that you got with SNAP benefits, there is some replacement SNAP aid available as well. The easiest way to do this, folks, is to just dial 211. You dial 211 and you will get piped in to some state and federal aid if it is available for you. Okay, so that is state and federal aid for those without power and those who have lost food due to SNAP food getting spoiled in the refrigerators. Again, 211, that's the number to call as we'll get through it all together. Keep it right here on the X for all of the latest from the newsroom, the Weather Center, and the Traffic Center. Our latest update coming up after the almonds.

0: The region's own, my Prague boys, Xenia, here on the Rock of the Region, X-Rock 103.9, spinning local rock amongst all of your favorites and your deep cuts as we count down the minutes to the 5 o'clock whistle here on this Tuesday afternoon, with a chance of showers and thunderstorms later tonight, but nothing serious. Certainly nothing as serious as what we experienced last week. Matt Wintz, our staff meteorologist, wanted to stress that. But more run-of-the-mill possibility of run-of-the-mill thunderstorms late tonight and into the overnight. We'll keep you up to date with the latest on the radar in the Weather Center. A little bit of Foreigner back there as well as we press on here on X-Rock 103.9. We'll check our region events calendar. All right, music coming up from Bush. I've also got Janice and a little bit of The Boss for you before we blow that 5 o'clock whistle.
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The Rock of the Region with the ride home underway. The whistle has blown and you are here with us as we kickstart the ride home with a jolt, our AC/DC high voltage track of the day. As always, brought to us by our friends Bonfire, Chicagoland's ultimate AC/DC tribute band, and they do have a gig on the schedule. It is Thursday, September the 3rd, to kick off Labor Day weekend. They will be there for the Rock and Rail Music and Street Festival in Griffith, Thursday, September 3rd, 5 p.m., and this could be it. This could be the last Bonfire show. So for your final AC/DC fix with Bonfire, head over to Rock and Rail Music and Street Festival. Always a great time in Griffith over Labor Day weekend. So Bonfire with their final show Thursday, September 3rd at 5 p.m. KB with you, kicking off the ride. Music here from Faces.

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1: And Stay With Me here on your Rock of the Region, X Rock 1039. 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We've got so many tickets to be given away this week, tomorrow, Thursday, and Friday in the morning with Scott Rosenberg. 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And right here on this program, in the hour of 3 o'clock tomorrow, Thursday and Friday, more Motley Crue tickets for you. They will be at Credit Union One Amphitheater this Saturday. So if you want to go see Motley Crue on Saturday this weekend, be sure to tune in tomorrow, Thursday, and Friday right here for your chance to win. Keep it right here on The X with Pink Floyd on the way and continuing the ride with Point Blank.
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That's Nicole here on X-Rock 103.9 with KB. Hey, you can join me this Saturday if you are in need of a new Chevrolet. We will be over at Chevrolet of Merrillville's giant savings event this Saturday from 1 p.m. until 3 p.m. The event going on all day, but we'll be out there from 1 to 3 p.m. You can rack up some giant savings on nearly 500 vehicles that they have in Stant Events Saving Event. We'll be out there from 1 to 3 p.m. this Saturday at 1550 East 61st Avenue for the Giant Savings Event. Hope you come out and join us. Amboy Dukes for us now on X-Rock 103.9. The Region News Team is coming up with a full update. Mike Summers also gets us caught up in the world of sports.

0: obviously not the outcome we wanted.
1: Game two of the Crosstown Classic continues tonight at Wrigley Field. WNBA tonight, the Chicago Sky will host the New York Liberty. The Indiana Fever will visit the Toronto Tempo. The Fever have won four straight and are in first place. NFL preseason Saturday, the Indianapolis Colts will host Atlanta at noon, while the Chicago Bears visit the Cincinnati Bengals at 6 p.m. Tonight at the Steelyard, the Gary Southshore Railcats will host the Chicago Dogs at 6:45 p.m.
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0: Kiss's God of Thunder on X-Rock 103.9. Getting you home on this Tuesday evening, it's KB with you. Hey, tomorrow you can check out our socials, our Facebook page, our Instagram account for our latest Wagon Wednesday Pet of the Week from Porter County Animal Shelter and Hobart Humane Society. Katie Day and Brooke Hunter will have our latest adoptable pet from one of those establishments, Porter County Animal Shelter and Hobart Humane Society. Our Wagon Wednesday campaign brought to us by Healthy Paws in Valparaiso and also by Paws in Motion. So our latest fluffy, adorable, adoptable pet tomorrow on our socials and right here on X-Rock 103.9 over the air during the 8 o'clock hour tomorrow morning with Scott Rosenberg. 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

Swinging with the Sultans, who from time to time play Creole, Dire Straits, X-Rock, 103.9 to get into the hour of 6 o'clock. Keep it right here. A lot of great rock and roll to play for you here this hour as everybody's sort of getting churned up, especially if you're a baseball fan, getting churned up for Game 2. White Sox and Cubs on the north side. What an epic battle it was last night. The Cubs taking down the White Sox basically single-handedly almost by PCA, willing them to victory. And it was a big one for the Cubs, who needed that after losing 2 of 3 over the weekend to St. Louis. The White Sox, I mean, you can knock them down, but they're never out of a ball game, and they will always come right back at you. So hopefully tonight, another great one on the north side as part of the Crosstown Classic series. All right. We all know that we're dealing with power outages. We are dealing with cleanup. We are dealing with a heck of a lot here in Northwest Indiana due to last week's derecho, with many communities still having thousands without power, including Valparaiso. Many areas over in Lake County, Gary, we've got also Portage and Chesterton dealing with quite a few outages, but we have widespread outages throughout the Northwest Indiana area as NIPSCO crews continue to try to get power back on for everybody. Throwing one out there for some friends of mine out there in Portage tuned in. Rome and Laura, they wanted to hear one from Night Ranger. We've got that here. Hey, hang in there, you guys. Everybody without power. If you're listening to us on a battery radio, hey, man, we keep rocking right here for you, and we give you the latest in the newsroom as well. So Night Ranger for us now on X-Rock 103.9. REO Speedwagon in a bit.

0: Rome, Laura, everybody out there in the region dealing with power issues, dealing with your lives being turned upside down by last week's derecho, that one is for you right here on the Rock of the Region. And of course, there is some state and federal aid available if you need it. And the easiest way to get it is to dial 211. If you dial 211, you can apply for some state and federal aid to help with food and clothing. And if you're on SNAP and you lost food in your fridge due to the power being out, you can also get some replacement SNAP benefits by calling 211. That's the easiest way to get through for state and federal aid applications is to dial 211, and the state will take it from there. KB taking it from here on X Rock 1039, at least for the remainder of this hour. We got you till 7 o'clock. Right around the corner, one from REO Speedwagon, as I promised. And we'll also give you some Santana coming up.
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keyboardist and Santana co-founder Greg Rolie on vocals from the Abrajas album, Santana. And I hope you're feeling better here on the Rock of the Region. X-Rock 103.9. Bit of Offspring here for us. And we'll check in with the Region News team. We've got our latest forecast coming up. Chances of some scattered thunderstorms tonight, but they are not going to be packing nearly as big of a wallop as the storms we experienced last week. More the garden variety storms or run-of-the-mill storms, to borrow a Scott Rosenbergism. Run-of-the-mill, a good one. Here's Offspring now on the X.

this week, more of the garden variety storms or run-of-the-mill storms, to borrow a Scott Rosenbergism. Run-of-the-mill, a good one. Here's Offspring now on the X.

0: And you can catch our Good Morning Beatles song of the day every weekday morning, 6:35, right here on X-Rock 103.9 with Scott Rosenberg. As always, our Good Morning Beatles song of the day brought to us by Mega Beatles, Northwest Indiana's own Beatles tribute band. Before the Fab Four, we heard the South's answer to the Beatles, the Rolling Stones, here on X-Rock 103.9 with its only rock and roll, but I like it. And that's why you are here, because you like it. Yes, you do. We've got our rock history report here. We'll also check our region events calendar right around the corner. As we say, see you later. We'll keep rocking with you all throughout the night. Alice in Chains and Deep Purple getting us to the finish line tonight.
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1: The Who released Who Are You on this day in 1978, their eighth studio album and the last with original drummer Keith Moon. Today in 1977, the Police made their live debut as a three-piece band when they played a small club in Birmingham, England. The Police are generally regarded as one of the first new wave groups to achieve mainstream success. In 1986, Bon Jovi released their breakthrough album, Slippery When Wet, which peaked at number one on the U.S. charts and featured the hits Living on a Prayer, You Give Love a Bad Name, Wanted Dead or Alive. And that's a look at today, August 18th in rock history.
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2: President Trump says there are no ongoing talks with Iran to end the war, and none are scheduled. The president posted to social media today the U.S. naval blockade in the Strait of Hormuz remains in full force and effect. This comes as a memo of understanding between the U.S. and Iran to pause the fighting expired yesterday. Polls in Florida will close soon, one of three states holding key primaries today. Races for House and Senate seats and for governor are also being held in Alaska and Wyoming. In California, two Democrats are running to serve out the remaining term of former Congressman Eric Swalwell in a special House election. In Florida, there's a crowded field of Republican candidates hoping to replace the term-limited governor, Ron DeSantis. The first day of Meta's landmark federal trial in California has ended. Colorado, Kentucky, New Jersey, and California are seeking $1.4 trillion in damages from the social media giant. Meta Platform CEO Mark Zuckerberg's expected to testify. I'm Scott Carr.
3: For Northwest Indiana, chance of thunderstorms tonight at about 50% coverage, low 64. For tomorrow, we'll start the day with a slight chance of showers, then turning partly sunny with a high in the mid to upper 70s. Wednesday night, partly cloudy, low of 58. Thursday, sunny, a little warmer with a high of 78. Thursday night, mostly clear, low in the upper 50s. Mostly sunny Friday, high 78.
4: Kicking out the jams like no one else can. The Rock of the Region. X-Rock 103.9.